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0: yeah.
1: We the best,
0: boy.
1: Give me the light,
0: yeah.
1: And we turn it up every time,
0: every day.
1: And we bust it up, watch it,
0: watch it.
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